father know you she resisting. This the cradle thief insisting. You better let me have it my way. Fool around with me. Come on, mess around.

one more teardrop. Every note, another lyric caught in my throat.

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The image is blurred, just a page of music and words.

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1: In the trouble with humans, when love starts coming, if they don't start running, it gets under their skins.

trouble with humans is they're only human. And the trouble with trouble

It's welcome to the great unknown. So we'll taste the bitter tears till the darkness disappears, while we're leaning on each other.

Marco Scudero was born in Venezuela and came all the way to the U.S. to play baseball at the age of 19. By the time he was playing with the San Francisco Giants in 2012, he had played on 5 other major league teams and 2 teams as a minor leaguer. And he was 36 years old, which is old for baseball. He was a lifer, a utility infielder, a solid hitter, a player to be named later. And eventually, he was an all-star, an MVP, and a World Series champion.

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He said, what are you, some kind of a vampire, baby? She said, I just love to leave my mark. And then he said, maybe it's a tendency. And then she said, I

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Nothing's gonna happen. 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

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I'm paid for every dance. I sell each romance. Every night some heart I'm betraying. 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Then what'll they say about me? 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

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American Aquarium, Tough Folks.

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Does she see me? 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And I'm trying not to notice that she's hitching up her skirt, and while she

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